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How's your Tuesday going? Well, thank you for sharing your Tuesday night here with us. I'm Grace with Todd Delaney. Victory belongs to Jesus on your G.

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Central Florida's 24-hour home for gospel music. G praise. I am Grace. How about some G good news of the day? Let's do Proverbs 15:1. A gentle answer turns away wrath,

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1: Central Florida's gospel music station, G-Praise. I am Grace. Hope you're having a good Tuesday night. Our G-Cast looks nice. Mostly cloudy, a little breezy. Overnight low 74. Now tomorrow we do have a 40% chance of some rain. Possible thunderstorms again late in the day. We're in that season. Otherwise, mostly sunny with a high near 91. Right now we're at 82 degrees at G-Praise.

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I'm Grace. Well, you know that upside down building on I Drive? 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

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Remember, be strong and courageous. The Lord your God is always with you.

0: 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I'm Grace, our G-Cast. Okay, tonight, mostly cloudy, a little breezy. Overnight low 74, no mention of rain right now. So tomorrow for our Wednesday, looks like a 40% chance of rain, possible thunderstorms late in the day. Mostly sunny, high near 91. Watch out for the heat index, that could creep up there again. Right now we're at 82 degrees at G-Praise.
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In fact, just register the kids. 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

0: 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I'm Grace, our GCast. Tonight, mostly cloudy, overnight low 74. So tomorrow, it looks like a 40% chance of some rain, possible afternoon thunderstorms, mostly sunny otherwise for Wednesday, and a high near 91. Right now, we are at 81 degrees at G Praise.
1: Donna, pray for us. I speak blessings of health, blessings of wealth. And until I see you again, my friend, I'm excited about your win.

Jeepers, I'm Grace. So we have a 40% chance of some rain tomorrow, late in the day. So just want to remind you, if you're driving and you get caught in one of those sudden rainstorms, turn your headlights on so others can see you coming. Let's just stay safe out there on those roads.

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Tonight, mostly cloudy. Overnight, low 74. So tomorrow, Wednesday, looks like a 40% chance of rain. Possible thunderstorms late in the day. Otherwise, expect mostly sunny skies. A high near 91. Right now, we're at 81 degrees at G-Praise.

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0: Jeep Praise Up Grace. Well, they're back. Burger King bringing back its Crown Nuggets. Remember those? Crown-shaped chicken nuggets. People love them. And this year, they're teaming up with Crayola for some fun in their kids' meals. Crayons and colorful crowns and activities tables. It's a win-win, family.
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I'm Grace, our G Cast. Tonight, mostly cloudy, overnight low 74. So tomorrow looks like we have a 40% chance of some rain and possible thunderstorms in the afternoon, and then mostly sunny. Our Wednesday high around 91. And right now it looks like we're at 80 degrees at G Praise.

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I'm Grace. G-Cast. Okay, so tonight, mostly cloudy. Overnight, low 74. Now, tomorrow for our Wednesday, 40% chance of some rain and thunderstorms late in the day. Otherwise, it's going to be mostly sunny, high near 91. Watch out for the heat index, because that could creep up there with the humidity. Right now, we're at 78 degrees at G-Praise.

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0: 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I'm Grace, our G-Cast. Tonight, mostly cloudy, overnight low 74. We do have a 40% chance of rain, thunderstorms possibly for our Wednesday afternoon. Otherwise, it's going to be mostly sunny, high around 91. Right now, we're at 78 degrees at G-Praise.
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1: 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Hi.

Song says it's good to be alive, but it's best to live. 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

0: 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That's what he came for.
1: 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I'm Grace G-Cast. So tonight, mostly cloudy. Overnight, low 74. Tomorrow for Wednesday, mostly sunny, high near 91. 40% chance of rain, possible thunderstorms, all after 2 p.m. Right now, we're at 78 degrees at G-Praise.

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She prays. I'm Grace. Okay, so our overnight tonight, mostly cloudy, low 74. And today, late today, Wednesday, a 40% chance of some rain, thunderstorms. Again, in the afternoon, we're getting into that season. Mostly sunny otherwise with a high around 91. Right now, we're at 77 degrees at J Praise.

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I'm Grace. All right, with the kids out for summer, Vacation Bible School starts up. 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

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I'm Grace. Our G-Cast overnight looks nice. It's going to be mostly cloudy. Low going to be around 74. Now, the chance of rain kicks in later this afternoon after 2 p.m. Chance of rain and thunderstorms at 40% for our Wednesday afternoon. Otherwise, it's going to be mostly sunny and a high near 91. Right now, 77 degrees. I am out of here for now, and God willing, I'll be back with you tonight at 8 p.m. Till then, be safe, be blessed, and thank you so much for listening to G-Praise. We appreciate you. See ya, and God bless you.

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0: 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Oh, yeah. Praise.
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The Lord always keeps his promises to his children. I bet you wake now. We're G Praise 106.3 Orlando. Good morning. I'm Hope Feaster. Here's Travis Green.

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Jonathan McReynolds and Still right here on G Praise 106.3 Orlando. Good news of the day getting us going is 1 John 4:19. We love because he loved us first.

Oh, you got any changing to do? Talk it over with the Lord. He'll help you out. We're G Praise 106.3 Orlando and at 97.7 in Daytona Beach. Also at 93.3 in Sanford. Good morning. I'm Hope Feaster. We made it to the middle of the week. While you're trying to get yourself together, roads are doing the same thing. They're nice and quiet. I-4 eastbound and westbound are pretty much up to speed. Express lanes are looking pretty good.

Praise traffic. GCash, you're going to need your fold-up umbrella today. Make sure you put that near the front door if you're getting yourself together. Partly sunny skies. High getting up to 91. Might even sneak up to 92 by the end of the afternoon. Pretty stiff breeze blowing, but we've got a chance of rain and thunderstorms sitting at about 50% as we move through the later afternoon into the evening. Evening overnight, partly cloudy skies. Lows getting down to 75. Daytona right now, you're at 77. Sanford, 75. Orlando downtown, you're at 76.

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Good morning, I'm Hope Feaster. It's 5:48. You can hit that snooze bar one more time, then you don't have to get out that bed. Roads are still nice and quiet. You get ready to get off work, you'll be in your jammies in no time at all. I-4 eastbound and westbound, nice and quiet. Express lanes are the same. 95 and 75 in the turnpike, flipping over for 15 more minutes. The rest of your toll roads getting ready for the Wednesday morning run. Sun rails off on its first run on time. That's your Jeep Praise traffic. GCast, we got partly sunny skies on deck for today. We're going to start to feel that summer weather. High getting up to 91, might even sneak up to 92 as we move through the afternoon. It's going to be pretty breezy, especially for the ride home. We got rain and thunderstorms on the way, about a 50% chance. Daytona right now, you're at 77, Sanford 75. Orlando downtown, you're at 76.

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1: That's right. Never forget all the things the Lord has done for you. 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Also at 97.7 in Daytona Beach. Good morning. I'm Hope Feaster. It is 6:01. You're getting ready to get on out that bed and get your coffee started. I-4 eastbound and westbound are nice and quiet. Express lanes are up to speed. 95 and 75 doing its thing. Turnpike riding free and easy. All your other toll roads are very much up to speed. You'll make good time. SunRail and the Lynx Bus Service are on the way to pick you up. That's your G-Praise traffic. G-Cast, we're going to have mostly sunny skies today, and it's going to be feeling like summertime. High getting up to 91, might even sneak up to 92 by the end of the afternoon. And we're back to our rain and thunderstorms. We should see some for the ride home and into the evening. Rain and thunderstorm chances sitting at about 50% as we move through the afternoon. Now, in the evening to the overnight, we're going to have partly cloudy skies, lows getting down to

0: 75, and it's going to be breezy. Daytona, you're looking good at 76. Sanford, 75. Orlando downtown, you're at 76.
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quitting is not an option. Ja'Kaylin Carr right here on Hope in the Morning. We're G-Praise 106.3 Orlando and at 93.3 in Sanford. Also at 97.7 in Daytona Beach at 618. Good morning. I'm Hope Feaster. All right, why are you getting yourself together if you got to be out by 7? Roads are doing the same thing. I-4 eastbound and westbound are starting to get a little bit busy. Express lanes are up to speed. 95 and 75 looking good with the turnpike in both directions. We've got a brand new accident westbound 408 on the on-ramp from Dean Road. On-ramp left lane is blocked. Slide by on your right. Rest of your toll roads, get ready to jump out there for the Wednesday morning run. Sunrail, if you're waiting on the platform, trains are on the way. That's your G-Praise traffic. GCash, you're going to need your fold-up umbrella today. Put that near the front door so you don't forget it. Partly sunny skies will start us off high, getting up to 91, 92 by the end of the afternoon and breezy. But that's when the rain and thunderstorms are going to start to roll in. Right now we're at 50% this afternoon for the ride home. Daytona, you're at 76. Sanford, 75. Orlando downtown, you're at 76.

for me. Hallelujah. You've given me everything I need. Are you grateful today? And with chaos around, I'll still choose to say, yeah. Lord, I thank you.

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Here it is.

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Good morning, I'm Hope Feaster. All right, while you're getting yourself together, so you can jump out there at 7 o'clock. Roads are starting to get a little busy. You might want to leave about 5 minutes early. I-4 eastbound, we've got a brand new accident at the 429. Your two left lanes are blocked. Stay to your right. We're starting to back up 27 to Champions Gate, doing about 15 to the 532. Express lanes and I-4 westbound are pretty much up to speed. 408 westbound on the on-ramp from Dean Roan, the on-ramp left lane is blocked. And we've got a brand new accident southbound Dean Road at the 408. Your two right lanes are blocked. SunRail and the Lynx Bus Service are on the way. That's your G Praise traffic. GCast, you're going to need your fold-up umbrella today. We're starting off with partly sunny skies. High getting up to 91, may sneak up to 92 by the end of the afternoon. Humidity is already at 91%. Break out those scarves and barrettes, ladies. You're going to need that. We got a 50% chance of rain and thunderstorms in the afternoon, so be on the lookout. Daytona, you're looking good at 76. Sanford, 75. Orlando downtown, you're at 76.

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It's 6:48. Good morning. I'm Hope Feaster. All right. Those of you who got to be out by 7 o'clock, time to put that stuff near the front door and fill up that travel mug. Might want to leave just about 5 minutes early so you can stay on track. Put your umbrella near there, too. We'll discuss that in a minute. I-4 eastbound, we're a little busy, 27 to the 429. Riding a little heavy, about 35 minutes will get you down to Princeton. Express lanes and I-4 westbound are back up to speed. We had an accident northbound, 95, headed out to Malabar. Right shoulder is blocked and westbound 408 on the on-ramp from Deem Road. On-ramp left lane is blocked, squished by on your right. Now, brand new accident southbound Deem Road at the 408. Your two right lanes are blocked. Use Chickasaw Trail as your alternate. 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That's your G Praise traffic. GCast, we're going to have partly sunny skies starting us off this morning. It's going to get warm pretty quick, high getting up to 91, 92 by the end of the afternoon for that ride home. Now, we're going to see some rain and thunderstorms for the ride home into the evening, about a 50% chance. Some of those thunderstorms will be a little bit heavy because that humidity already is sitting at 91%, so it's going to be a sticky day. Now, moving through the evening, partly cloudy skies into the overnight, lows getting down to 75. Daytona, you're at 76. Sanford at the Riverwalk, 75. Orlando at Lake Eola, you're at 77. And remember, always praise the Lord. Here's Charles Jenkins.

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We're Jeep Praise. I'm Hope Feaster. Let's ride. Don't forget your umbrella. I'll explain in a minute. I-4 eastbound. We had an accident at the 429. Your left shoulder is blocked. You're going to have to use northbound 27 up to eastbound 192. That will get you back to I-4. We're backed up a little bit, 27 to the 429, doing about 30 minutes to get you to Princeton. Express lanes at I-4 westbound are looking good. 95 and 75 are riding free and easy. Turnpike's looking good in both directions. Now, we're working on an accident westbound, 528. On that off-ramp to Universal Boulevard, the off-ramp right lane is blocked. Slide by on your left. Sunrail and the Lynx Bus Service are forever faithful. They're on the way. That's your

0: praise traffic. GCast, we got partly sunny skies, high getting up to 91, might even sneak up to 92 as we move through the afternoon. Humidity, man, it's already sticky outside. We're sitting at 91% for humidity. Grab your head, girls, if you got your hair all done and curly, or get you a barrette or a scrunchie, because you're definitely going to need it. Going to need the umbrella this afternoon. Rain and thunderstorms rolling in, about a 50% chance for the ride home and into the early evening. Daytona, you're at 76. Sanford, 75. Orlando downtown, you're at 77.
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Mine too. Amen. We're G Praise 106.3 Orlando and at 93.3 in Sanford. Good morning. I'm Hope Feaster. It is 7:18. All right, you guys out there right now riding, you're hanging in there doing the right thing. I-4 eastbound, we had an accident at the 429. It's on the left shoulder. Now we're backed up a little bit, 27 to the 429. About 30 minutes to get you to Osceola Parkway. Express lanes and I-4 westbound are looking pretty good. 95 and 75 are starting to get busy. Turnpike's riding free and easy. Working on that accident eastbound 408 at John Young Parkway. It's on the right shoulder. Take your time as you're going by. Stay to your left. And we've got a brand new accident in Orange City, north and southbound, 1792 at Blue Springs. All lanes are blocked. You're going to have to use Carpenter Avenue as your alternate. Sunrail and the Lynx Bus Service are on the way. That's your G Praise traffic. GCast, we're looking good, but you're going to need your fold-up umbrella this afternoon. Partly sunny skies starting us off, high getting up to 91, maybe even 92 as we cruise through the afternoon. Starting to feel that summertime weather, which means the humidity is off the chain right now. Humidity's sitting at about 91%. That's going to bring some rain and thunderstorms for the ride home, about a 50% chance. Daytona, you're at 76, Sanford 75, Orlando downtown, you're at 77.

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Good morning. I'm Hope Feaster. It is 7:26. All right, now, while you're getting yourself together, remember we're going to have a little rain coming in this afternoon with some thunderstorms, but the Lord's got you covered. Make sure you take your umbrella with you just in case, though.

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Good morning, I'm Hope Feaster. It is 7:31. Roads are starting to get a little bit busy. If you have to be out by 8 o'clock, you might want to leave about 5 minutes early so you can stay on track. I-4 eastbound, we had an accident at the 429. It's on the left shoulder. 27 to the 429. We're backed up a little bit. About 30 minutes will get you to Osceola Parkway. Express lanes and I-4 westbound are riding pretty free and easy. Turnpike as well in both directions. Had an accident eastbound, 408 at John Young Parkway. It's on the right shoulder. And at the 408 Conway Road to I-4, we're rolling at about 10 minutes. Orange City, we've got an accident northbound and southbound, 1792 at Blue Springs Avenue. All lanes are blocked. Use Carpenter to come on into town. That's your G Praise traffic. GCast, we're going to have partly sunny skies starting us off this morning. High getting up to about 91 as we move through the afternoon, but we've got rain and thunderstorms on the way. Humidity is pretty sticky at about 91%. 50% a chance of rain for that ride home. Now in the evening, partly cloudy skies into the overnight. Lows getting down to 75. Daytona, you're at 76. Sanford, 75. Orlando downtown, you're at 77.

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0: Getting a little praise on with Donald Lawrence and the Tri-City Singers. We're G-Praise 106.3 Orlando and at 97.7 in Daytona Beach at 749. Good morning, I'm Hope Feaster. All right, if you got to be out by 8 o'clock, you got to get dropped off at VPS, now is the time to get ready. Grab your stuff, put it near the front door, make sure you got your snacks. And make sure you got your coffee. Fill up that travel mug. I-4 eastbound, we got an accident at the 429, but everything's on the right shoulder. Now, if you're doing 27 to the 429, we're backed up about 25 minutes. That'll get you down to Osceola Parkway. Express lanes and I-4 westbound are busy, but you'll make good time. 95 and 75 looking good. Turnpike's riding free and easy in both directions. Southbound John Gunn Parkway at Sand Lake Road, we got a brand new accident. Your two left lanes are blocked, and if you're coming out of Orange City, northbound 1792 at Blue Springs Avenue, all the lanes are blocked with an accident. Use Carpenter Avenue as your alternate. That's your G-Praise traffic. G-Cast, we're going to have partly sunny skies, high getting up to about 91, maybe even 92 by the end of the afternoon. It's going to be pretty breezy. It's going to bring with it some rain and thunderstorms. Humidity's already at about 89%, so whenever that humidity goes up, that's when the thunderstorms show up. Daytona, you're at 76, Sanford 75, Orlando downtown, you're at 77.
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All you got to do is stick close to the Lord. We're G Praise 106.3 Orlando and at 93.3 in Sanford. Good morning. I'm Hope Feaster. It is 8:02. You guys should be on your way out the front door, at least in the car by now. I-4 eastbound, we've got an accident at the 429. It's on the right shoulder. 27 to the 429. We're backed up about 25 minutes, getting you down to Osceola Parkway. Express lanes and I-4 westbound are pretty much back up to speed. 95 and 75 are riding free and easy with the turnpike in both directions. Now, if you're heading up on Jungun Parkway to I-4, we're riding at

7 minutes there. That exit southbound John Young Parkway at Sand Lake Road is on both shoulders. And keep using President's Drive as your alternate. You're waiting on the platform for SunRail. Trains are on the way. That's your G Praise traffic. GCast, we are going to start off partly sunny today. High getting up to about 91 as we roll through the afternoon. The humidity is already kicking, so that means rain and thunderstorms for the ride home. About a 50% chance. Daytona, you're at 77. Sanford, 78. Orlando, you're also at 77.

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We're G-Praise, 106.3 Orlando, and at 93.3 in Sanford. Good morning, I'm Hope Feaster. It is 8:20. Roads are a little bit busy. Everybody look out for one another. I-4 eastbound, 27 to Champions Gate. Looking good, rolling in about 25 minutes to get to the Osceola Parkway. Express lanes and I-4 westbound are looking good. 95 is looking good in both directions. Turnpike's riding free and easy. 408, we're back up to speed, Jongyun Parkway to I-4. It's going to roll you about 6 minutes. Sunrail, if you're waiting on the platform, trains are on the way. That's your G-Praise traffic. GCast, we got partly sunny skies. It's going to warm up through the afternoon. High getting up to 91. It's going to be pretty breezy. And then rain and thunderstorms for that ride home. Sitting at about 50% right now. Daytona, you're at 77. Sanford at the Riverwalk, 78. Orlando at Lake Eola, if you're getting your steps in, you're also at 78.

0: In the choir stand. Where is that? 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Where it at?
1: In the choir stand. Where is that?
0: Hey!
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0: Eddie, I'm gonna go back to that. 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

0: 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Where you at, choir members? God bless you.
1: Ooh. We're G Praise, 106.3 Orlando. Here's some classic G Praise from William Murphy.

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0: We got to move because we got church in the morning. Say, there's a grace on my life.
2: 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Good morning. I'm Hope Feaster. Hope your Wednesday's going well. You're getting some stuff done. Looks like the roads are starting to clear up nicely. You're just busy. I-4 eastbound, 27 to 429. We're rolling at about 25 minutes, getting you down to Osceola Parkway. Express lanes and I-4 westbound are looking pretty good. 95 and 75 are riding free and easy. Turnpike looking good in both directions. 408's a little busy, but you'll make good time. All your other toll roads are nice and not only say clear, but you'll get there in plenty of time. You won't be late. Sunrail, if you're waiting on the platform, trains are on the way. That's your G Praise traffic. GCast, we've got partly sunny skies, high getting up to 91 as we roll through the afternoon. It's going to be pretty breezy with rain and thunderstorms during our ride home. Some of those thunderstorms are going to be a little bit heavy. We're sitting at about 50% for the rain. Daytona, you're at 77. Sanford, 78. Orlando downtown, you're also at 78.

0: Oh, you need a little help for a little fixing? Just ask the Lord. We're G Praise, 106.3 Orlando, and at 93.3 in Sanford, also at 97.7 in Daytona Beach. Good morning. It is 8:49. We're not too far off meeting in errand time. If you're getting ready to head on out, get some stuff done. Roads are a little bit busy. I-4 eastbound 27 to the 417. It's going to take you about 20 minutes or so. Express lanes are up to speed with I-4 westbound. Turnpike's looking good in both directions. We've got a brand new accident westbound 408 on the on-ramp from Dean Road. On-ramp right lane is blocked. And an accident southbound 429 at Schofield. Left lane is blocked. Waiting on the platform for Sunrail. Trains are on the way. That's your G Praise traffic. GCast, we're looking good and feeling like summertime today. High getting up to 91 and breezy with rain and thunderstorms rolling in later in the afternoon for the ride home. Daytona, you're at 77. Sanford, 78. Orlando downtown, you're also at 78.
1: Worrying how you gonna make it.
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0: 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Good morning, I'm Hope Feaster. It is 9:01, meeting and errand time is in full swing. If you're getting ready to head on out, roads are a little bit busy. I-4 eastbound, 27, headed down to World Drive. It's going to take you about 20 minutes. Express lanes are back up to speed. I-4 westbound, we had an accident at John Young Parkway. It's on the left shoulder. Other than that, you're looking pretty good. Turnpike's looking good in both directions with 95 and 75. Working on that accident westbound I-4 at the 408 from Dean Road. The on-ramp right lane is blocked. And if you're hanging out in Castleberry, southbound 436 at Howell Branch, we've got two lanes blocked with an accident. Southbound 436 at Sorrento Circle, two light lanes there have an accident. So be on your lookout if you're in that area. That's your G Praise traffic. GCAS, we've got mostly sunny skies, high getting up to 91 and breezy as we cruise through the afternoon. Rain and thunderstorms, though, are on the way for the ride home. We're sitting at about 60% chance, so keep that fold-up umbrella handy. And as we move through the evening, partly cloudy skies, lows getting down to 75 overnight. Daytona, you're at 79. Sanford at the Riverwalk, 81. Orlando and Lake Eola, you're finishing up, getting those steps in. You're at 82.
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That's right. You know the Lord has won every battle he has entered. Don't worry about it now. 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It's 9:10. Good morning. I'm Hope Feaster here.

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Good morning. I'm Hope Feaster. It is almost 9:30. Hope your day is going well. You're getting some of those chores done. If you're out there riding, roads are clearing up nicely. I-4 eastbound. If you're doing Osceola Parkway to the 535, going to take about 12 minutes or so. Express lanes are pretty much up to speed. I-4 westbound, we're looking good. Coming out of Orange City, across to St. John, should take us about 10 minutes to get to Lake Mary Boulevard. 95 and 75 are looking good. 408 riding free and easy. With the turnpike, we do have an accident in Castleberry, southbound 436 at Howell Branch. Your right lane is blocked. Use Lake Howell Road to use as your alternate to come on in. Sun Rail, if you're waiting on the platform, trains are on the way. That's your G-Praise traffic. G-Cast, we're going to have sunny skies and we're going to be feeling like summertime today. High getting up to 91 as we move through the afternoon. And for that ride home, we're going to have some rain and thunderstorms, about a 60% chance. Some of those thunderstorms are going to be pretty heavy. Moving through the evening into the overnight, partly cloudy skies, lows getting down to 75. Daytona, you're at 79. Sanford at the Riverwalk, 83. Orlando downtown, you're at 84. And remember, the Lord's always going to be on your side and look out for you. Here's one from Crystal Aiken, and so amazing, right here on the G.

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0: 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All right, if you're headed on out, get some stuff done. Roads are doing pretty good. I-4 eastbound, Osceola Parkway to the 535. Rolling at about 15 minutes to get you to Central Florida Parkway. Express lanes and I-4 westbound are looking good. 95 and 75 and the Turnpike are back up to speed in both directions. The rest of your toll roads looking good. SunRail and the Lynx Bus Service are forever faithful. They're on the way. That's your G-Praise traffic. GCAS, keep that fold-up umbrella in your back pocket. We got some rain rolling in the afternoon. About a 60% chance. It's going to be some thunderstorms, too. That humidity right now is sitting at about 90%. So, you know, when we get the humidity in the summertime, that's when the thunderstorms show up. We're going to have that for the ride home into the early evening. And then for the overnight, lows are going to get down to about 75 with partly cloudy skies. Daytona, you're on your way to a good beach day for a little while. You're at 81. Sanford at the Riverwalk, 84. Orlando at Lake Eola, hop on one of them swan boats. You're at 85. Glenn Ogland's up next to get you through the morning. We're G Praise.
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This is what got us in trouble right here. These little interludes got us in trouble. Hey, where my old school at? Where my old school at? If you 37 and above, you old school. Just keep that bass line going.

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Good morning. It's 10:28. I'm Glenn. All good. Let's take a look at your Chief Praise traffic. Let's start with I-4 eastbound. We're going to find 14 minutes of heavy congestion in between the Osceola Parkway to State Road 535 and a 5-minute slowdown from the East-West Expressway to Colonial Drive. I-4 westbound, there's a crash as you're approaching Lake Mary Boulevard. Traffic is backed up from that crash for about 25 minutes all the way to State Road 417 going into Sanford. The two right lanes are blocked right now. I-75 northbound, there's a vehicle fire just past mile marker 339 in Bellevue. The right shoulder is blocked. There's also an accident on I-75 northbound at mile marker 364 in Irvine. The right shoulder is blocked there as well. SunRail is currently running on time, and that is your G-Praise traffic. Your G-Cast for this Wellness Wednesday calls for partly sunny skies with a 50% chance of showers and thunderstorms a little bit later on today. High is going to get up to around about 90. Right now it's 81 in Daytona Beach, it's 83 in Deltona, 84 in Sanford, and it's 85 degrees here in Orlando.

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0: 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I'm Glenn Allgood. It's time now for your daily bread and prayer for this morning. Revelation, the 21st chapter, verses 1 through 5. The focus is on verse 4. The old order of things has passed away. Our future with Christ. Our future with Christ. This morning's Daily Bread is written by Karen Huang. It is a good daily bread. Listen up. Visiting Switzerland had been one of my dad's lifelong dreams. After his diagnosis of dementia, my mama decided to take him while he was still physically able. One day, while they were there in Switzerland, the snow was blowing around them, and she said, "I saw the profound joy in your father's face. It was the joy of a dream come true." Later, however, my mom's tears started flowing when my daddy asked her, "Where are we again?" My dad may have forgotten he was in Switzerland, but the visit was worth it, my mama said. At least for one moment, he knew where he was, and he was happy. God reassures you and me this morning of a time when joy will never be taken away from us again. Because of our hope in Jesus, we can look forward to a new heaven and a new earth where we'll be free from sin and death. And in this perfect world, God will make everything new. Glory to God. He will wipe every tear from our eyes. There's going to be no more death or mourning or crying or pain, for the old order of things has passed away. Whatever suffering that we experience now is temporary. Glory to God. God promises that one day the former things will not be remembered. They will forever be no more. I know that one day when we're with God, I'll see profound joy on my daddy's face. This time, it's gonna stay. Amen. Our future with Christ. Our future is in Christ. Our hope is in Christ. Come on, let's pray. Dear Jesus, we praise you. One day, you'll make all things new. Thank you for that promise. It's in your name that we pray this morning. Amen and amen and amen.
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0: 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Come on and sing it, Daryl.
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0: the Christian Air. Stand up on the G. 11 o'clock, I'm Glenn Allgood. Hey, double LGOOD. It is all good, getting better each and every day, especially on hump day. Let's take a look at your G Praise traffic. Let's start with I-4 eastbound. We're going to find 14 minutes of heavy traffic right now in between the Osceola Parkway in Kissimmee to just past State Road 535 going into Orlando. After that, 14-minute slowdown, you'll get up to speed. That's I-4 eastbound. I-4 westbound, there's a crash. As you're approaching Lake Mary Boulevard, traffic is backed up to State Road 417 in Sanford. The two right lanes are blocked because of that crash. It's on I-4 westbound. You're looking at a 25-minute delay right now. Also on I-4 westbound, from County Road 46A to just past Lake Mary Boulevard, you're looking at a 7-minute slowdown. I-75 northbound, there's a car on fire just past mile marker 339. They've got it under control right now. Moved it over to the right shoulder. The right shoulder is blocked. SunRail is currently running on time right now. The Lynx bus services as well. And that is your G Praise traffic. Your GCast for today, partly sunny with 50% chance of showers and thunderstorms today. High, going to get up to around about 90 with 15 mile per hour winds. Right now at 11:02, it's 84 in Daytona Beach, 85 in Deltona, 85 in Sanford, and 85 here in Orlando.
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It's 11:10. I'm Glenn Allgood. Your G Praise good news for this Wednesday, June 10th, is coming from 1 John 4:19. It's so good. It says, "We love because he first loved us." G Praise.

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It's hump day, the middle of the week, or like we say in overtime, it's the middle of the week. It's the middle of the week. All right. I want to remind you guys that it's summer, and summer days are long, hot, and you need to get out and get by the water. 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

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Hail Wildcats. How y'all doing, Wildcats? All right, I'm Glenn Allgood. Come on, let's take a look at your GE traffic and see if we can't get you where you need to be at this hour. Let's start with I-4 eastbound. We're going to find 14 minutes of heavy congestion in between the Osceola Parkway and Kissimmee to just past State Road 535. That's Apopka Vineland Road. I-4 express lanes eastbound, they are delay and incident free right now from the Kirkman Universal entrance to the Longwood exit. I-4 express lanes westbound, same deal. They are delay and incident free, but from the Longwood entrance to the Sand Lake Road exit, that's I-4 express lanes westbound. I-4 westbound, 7 minutes of heavy traffic from the H.E. Thomas Parkway to just past Lake Mary Boulevard. Sunrail is running on time, on schedule. The Lynx bus service is as well, and that is your GE traffic. Your GCast for today, partly sunny with a 50% chance of showers and thunderstorms, highs around about 90 degrees. Southeast winds increasing to 15 miles per hour late this afternoon and towards sundown. Tonight, partly cloudy, lows in the mid-70s. For your Thursday, partly sunny and highs in the lower 90s. Right now at 11:30, it is 84 in Daytona Beach, it's 85 in Deltona, 84 in Sanford, and it's 86 here in Orlando.

G-Praise, 106.3 Orlando. It's 11:41. Make that 11:42. It's your man's Glenn Allgood. Happy Wednesday to you. It's time now for your G-Praise National Day Calendar on 3. Glenn Allgood, what day is it? I know when I do it, I hear all y'all saying, Glenn Allgood, what day is it? 1, 2, 3. Glenn Allgood, what day is it? Today is June 10th. And June 10th is, get this, this is going to make you hungry, National Egg Roll Day today. Yay! People have been wrapping stuff in dough and deep frying it for a long time on every continent on our planet. But we thank God for our Asian brothers and sisters. Egg rolls are a satisfying snack, or they are an exciting part of a meal at home or away. My friend Savita Prasad, we used to go eat egg rolls all day. Spring rolls, too. Restaurants across the country perfected their own versions of the egg roll, with a variety of finely chopped ingredients, pork, shrimp, cabbage, onions, bamboo shoots, water chestnuts, seasonings all rolled up in a thin pastry wrap and then deep fried. The egg roll began as a Chinese-American tradition that extended to Vietnamese immigrants reaching for the American dream. Now, the egg roll comes in a variety of compositions all over the place. And one of my favorites is soul food egg rolls. Collard green egg rolls, fried chicken egg rolls, mac and cheese egg rolls, black eyed peas egg rolls, sweet potato egg rolls, catfish egg rolls, and so on and so on and so on. The variety and the combination is endless, and they are good. Today, I told you was going to be hungry, because listen, my daughter, Alanja, there's an egg roll truck, soul food egg roll truck. Baby, when it comes, the line is so long. Today, National Egg Roll Day, always keeping you up to date. I know you're hungry. I am too. Always keeping you up to date. That's your National Day Calendar here on the middays on your G.

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FG Praise 106.3 Orlando. 11:54, I'm Glenn Allgood. Happy Wednesday. In the news, Bill Gates is going to testify. Billionaire Bill Gates will be testifying behind closed doors on Capitol Hill today after the release of the Jeffrey Epstein files this year raised questions about Mr. Gates' ties to the late convicted offender. The testimony is going to mark one of the most high-profile appearances before congressional investigators today. In the news, Bill Gates giving his testimony to Congress today on Capitol Hill.

Central Florida's gospel music station, your G-Praise 106.3 Orlando. My friend Lucinda Moore with her crazy self. Congratulations, Lucinda, on being nominated for the Stellars. I'll tell you about the Stellar Awards. The Stellar Awards moved. They are going to be in Charlotte this year. Congratulations, Stellar Awards. Stellar Award nominees. Kirk Franklin is going to be hosting, too. All right, it is 12 o'clock. I'm Glenn Allgood. Let's take a look, see, at your G-Praise traffic. See if we can get you where you need to be right now. Turnpike southbound, there is a big rig crash on the Turnpike southbound as you're approaching Yeehaw Junction. Say Yeehaw. Yeehaw Junction. Mile

0: Mims and the turnpike northbound and southbound affected by the same crash at Yeehaw Junction. Just be aware. I-4 westbound, 10-minute slowdown in between the Lake Mary Boulevard to State Road 434 in Longwood, and a 10-minute slowdown from the Beach Line to Apopka Vineland Road. That's on I-4 westbound. I-4 eastbound, 14 minutes from the Osceola Parkway in Kissimmee to Apopka Vineland Road, and an 8-minute tap of your brakes from Cimarron Boulevard to 434 in Longwood. SunRail is currently running on schedule, and that's your GE Praise traffic. All right, your GCast for today. Considerable cloudiness with an occasional, actually it's partly sunny with a 50% chance of showers and thunderstorms today. Highs going to get up to around about 90. Southeast winds 15 miles per hour. Tonight, partly cloudy, lows in the mid-70s. For your Thursday, we're looking at partly sunny weather again with a 50% chance of showers and thunderstorms. Highs tomorrow for your Thursday in the 90s. Currently, it's 85 in Daytona Beach. It's 85 in Deltona, 80 in Sanford, and Orlando is the hot spot at 87.
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It's the Hope and Healing Community Walk, Saturday, June 27th from 9 to 11 at Edwards Field in Apopka. 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You'll be glad that you did. It's 12:15.

Cheap Race 106.3 Orlando 1223. I'm Glenn Allgood. It's Wednesday, June 10th. And this week is Hurricane Preparedness Week. So, it's the perfect time for you to put your plan together. Don't be like me and wait till the last minute when there's a name storm headed our way. The stores are crowded. The shelves are empty. You mad? You're frustrated. Now is the time to prepare for the storm. It could be fun, too. You could get the kids involved. You can have them help you plan your hurricane kit and put it together with you. 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Don't wait. 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Don't be like me. Don't wait until the storm is coming our way. Winding up going to Walgreens and stuff. Even Walgreens doesn't even have any water when the hurricane's coming. Do it now.

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Tamla Mann with a song written by Kirk Franklin. Kirk writes some good songs for Tamla, and she sings them too. All right, I'm Glenn Allgood. Let's take a look at your G-Praise traffic, see if we can't get you where you need to be right now. Let's start with I-4 eastbound. We're going to find 14 minutes of heavy traffic in between the Osceola Parkway to just past the Popka Vineland Road. And then from the Darrell Carter Parkway to Universal Boulevard, you're looking at a 13-minute slowdown on I-4 eastbound. I-4 express lanes in either direction, they are both delay and incident-free. That may be the way for you to go right now. I-4 westbound, 7 minutes from County Road 46A to just past Lake Mary Boulevard, and a 10-minute slowdown in between the Beach Line and Apopka Vineland Road on I-4 westbound. I-95 southbound, there's a crash as you're approaching State Road 46 in Mims. The right lane is blocked. Turnpike northbound, a big rig crash just past Yeehaw Junction. Traffic is backed up for about 20 minutes. All of the lanes are closed. You're going to have to use 441 or I-95 instead of the turnpike northbound. That same crash has affected the southbound turnpike. You're looking at an 8-minute delay right there. All of the lanes are closed. As soon as alternates for the southbound side are available, I'll let you know. 429 southbound, there's a crash as you are approaching Ponkin Toll Plaza, and the right shoulder is blocked. Sunrail train P319 southbound has been delayed 30 minutes. All of the other trains are running on schedule, and that's your G-Praise traffic. Your G-Cast for this hump day calls for mostly sunny skies with a 50% chance of showers and thunderstorms later on this afternoon and towards sundown. Highs today going to get up to around about 90. It's going to be warm today. Tonight, partly cloudy, lows in the mid-70s. For your Thursday, partly sunny with a 50% chance of showers and thunderstorms happening again as the summer weather pattern sets in here in Central Florida. Right now, it's 85 degrees in Apopka. It's 87 in Claremont. It's 80 in Oviedo. And it's 87 degrees in New Malibu right here in Orlando. Come on, let's get back to the music. Here's Anthony Brown in Group Therapy. Good song right here. I love this. Your presence is water on G-Praise.

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Now, CeCe Winans and Todd Delaney, More Than This. It's 12:47. Good afternoon. It's your man's Glenn Allgood. Happy birthday to you. Happy birthday to you. Happy birthday from G-Praise. It's Wednesday. It's June 10th. That's a good day for a birthday. We're celebrating. We're right with you all, too. Right, go to gpraise.com, click on the WonderWorks banner, and you could win an all-day access pass to everything at WonderWorks. Ropes course, laser tag, 4D movie. It's our way of saying happy birthday, happy anniversary. 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All right, happy birthday to Jessica LaRoe. Happy birthday, Jessica. Blessings on you. Bishop Gary L. Salter Jr. Happy birthday, Bishop. Victoria E. Robinson is celebrating her birthday today. Happy birthday, Miss Victoria. Patricia Davis Williams. April Cox. Hey, April. Happy birthday. My friend. Sakbase. Wendell, Mr. Runway Jean-Pierre. Wendell, man, how you doing, brother? Happy birthday, sir. Another one of my good friends. Sandra Fatmi Hall. Miss Commissioner. Happy birthday, Miss Commissioner. Terrence Jones is celebrating, and a special, special birthday shout out to Kalani Richards, who is 7 years old today. Happy birthday, Kalani.

our forever first daughter, Natasha Sasha Obama's birthday is today. Happy birthday from me and everybody here at G-Praise. It's 1249.

0: 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Your G-Praise 106.3 Orlando's 1253 in the news today. After nearly 4 years away from professional tennis, Serena Williams made a winning return at Queen's Club. 44-year-old Williams showed that she still has plenty of her trademark power, hitting service winners up to 120 miles per hour as she teamed up with 19-year-old Canadian Victoria Mboko to win their opening doubles match at the grass court tournament. Serena Williams back in tennis after a hiatus. And let's be honest, tennis needs Serena Williams.
1: Yeah?
0: Yeah. And that's what's in the news today.

We are Jeep Rays, 106.3 Orlando, 97.7 in Daytona Beach, and 93.3 in Sanford. I am Glenn Allgood, and I'm so glad that you joined me today. Thank you for doing so. All right, let's take a look at your Jeep Rays traffic and see if we can't get you where you need to be right now. I-4 eastbound, prepare for about 14 minutes of heavy traffic in between the Osceola Parkway in Kissimmee to just past State Road 535. 8 minute slowdown from the Central Florida Parkway to Sand Lake Road exit on I-4 eastbound. I-4 westbound, 5 minute slowdown from the Park Street on-ramp in Winter Park to Colonial Drive in downtown Orlando. 8 minutes from the Turnpike to the Sand Lake Road exit on I-4 westbound, and a 10 minute slowdown from the Beach Line exit to Apopka Vineland Road. That's all on I-4 westbound. I-95 southbound, if you're traveling that way, traffic has slowed down quite a bit. A serious crash that's affected both southbound and northbound I-95 at State Road 46 in Mims. The two right lanes are blocked if you're headed southbound. Turnpike northbound, a serious crash, a big rig crash that's affected both south and northbound the turnpike right at Yeehaw Junction. Traffic is backed up to about 5 miles or 10 miles past Yeehaw Junction. All of the lanes are closed. You're going to have to get off and use 441 or I-95 instead if you're headed northbound. If you're headed southbound, you can still keep going. All of the lanes are closed, but you can scoot by. All SunRail trains have been delayed up to 30 minutes, and that is your Jeep Rays traffic. Your GCast for this Wellness Wednesday, partly sunny with the chance of showers and thunderstorms, highs getting up to around about 90 degrees today. Winds out of the southeast gusting up to 15 miles per hour late this afternoon and towards sunset. The chance of rain is 50%. Partly cloudy tonight, lows in the mid-70s. Tomorrow, you'll wake up to those 70-degree temperatures, but it will warm up nicely. Highs tomorrow in the lower 90s. 50% chance of rain tomorrow. Right now at 1 o'clock, it's 85 in Daytona Beach, 87 in Deltona, 81 in...

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And you know, worship is better when you do it together. Why don't you tell a friend why it is that you listen to Jeep Praise? It might just change their life. Jeep Praise, all gospel, all the time.

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I'm Glenn Allgood. It's 1:16. Your G-Praise good news for today comes from the 15th proverb, the first, actually it's 1 John 4:19. It says, we love because he first loved us. I love that. Don't you love that? 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

Jeep Praise, 106.3 Orlando, 93.3 in Sanford, and 101.9 HD3 all over Central Florida. Just the right song at just the right time. Your Jeep Praise. All right, let's take a look at your traffic and see if we can't get you where you need to be right now. The roads are getting busy, really busy for Wednesday afternoon. Let's start with I-4 eastbound. 14 minutes of heavy traffic in between the Osceola Parkway to 535. An 8-minute slowdown from the Central Florida Parkway to Sand Lake Road. And from Cayley Avenue to Colonial Drive on I-4 eastbound, it's going to take you 7 minutes right now. I-4 westbound, there's a crash as you're approaching Ivanhoe Boulevard. The right shoulder is blocked. That crash has been moved over Park Street on-ramp to Colonial Drive on I-4 westbound, 5 minutes, 8 minutes from the Turnpike to Sand Lake Road, and a 10-minute slowdown from the Beach Line to Apopka Vineland Road on I-4 westbound. I-95 southbound, there's a crash as you're approaching State Road 46 and Mims. Two right lanes are blocked. I-75 northbound, heavy congestion at the Zuber exit. Turnpike northbound and southbound at Yeehaw Junction, all of the lanes are closed. If you're headed northbound on the turnpike, this is a big rig crash. You're going to have to use 441 or I-95. 417 northbound, there's a wreck as you're approaching Boggy Creek Road. They've moved it over on the shoulder. The right shoulder is blocked, but traffic has still been slowed down because of it. 429 northbound, there's a crash as you're approaching Kelly Park Road westbound, and the ramp is blocked. As soon as an alternate becomes available, I'll let you know. SunRail trains, all of them have been delayed up to 30 minutes. Consult the SunRail app for your specific train. And that's your Jeep Praise traffic. Your GCast for the rest of the afternoon. Highs around about 90, 91, maybe 92. It's going to feel hotter than it is when you factor in the heat index. Chance of rain is sitting at 50%. Tonight, partly cloudy. Lows in the mid-70s. Tomorrow, highs in the lower 90s. The chance of rain tomorrow for your Thursday sitting at 50%. Right now, it's 85 in Daytona Beach. It's 80 in Deltona, 81 in Sanford, and it's 88 in Orlando.

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2: My heart is always longed for something more. I search the stars to knock on heaven's door. Creation groans for God to be revealed. Every wound we carry will be healed. My eyes on the sun.

Jeep Rays 106.3 Orlando, Maverick City with Kirk Franklin. Man, they filled up the whole Kia Center when he came a couple years ago. That is the power of gospel music. Speaking of which, congratulations to all of the Stellar Award nominees. Kirk Franklin has been pegged to be the host again this year. Don Jackson, who is the founder of the Stellar Awards and chairman of Central City Productions Incorporated, said that as we celebrate the 41st annual Stellar Gospel Music Awards, we are reminded that gospel music continues to be one of the most powerful forces for inspiration, healing, and hope in our communities. For more than four decades, the Stellar Awards have honored the artists, songwriters, musicians, and visionaries whose faith-filled contributions have shaped culture and touched lives around the world. That's good stuff. Gospel music. Gospel. The good news of Jesus Christ. Me and B-Box were talking. We always talk. And we talk about how it is we get to come in and play God's music every day. Every day. Every day. Gospel music. The good news of the coming of Christ. Beautiful are the feet of them that run to share the gospel. So my microphone is beautiful. Amen. Amen. I love it. I love it. I love it. All right. Check it out. Here's a mom moment. Moms, you can stay cool in the AC with your kids this summer and save some money, too. The annual Kids Bowl Free program has returned. 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Well, everybody can bowl. They put up the little side things for you. 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It's a cool way to spend the summer. I'm Glenn Allgood. Come on, let's get back to the music. It's Bishop Marvin Sapp on the G.

G-Praise, 106.3 Orlando. I'm Glenn Allgood. It's 151. Game 4, the NBA Finals tonight. Who you got? San Antonio or New York? Don't like the way that New York fans responded to that loss. They looked like sore losers the other night. Who you got? San Antonio or New York?

0: But Jalen, we're not even thinking about those things. First and foremost, we got to win a championship. As simple as that. We can't get ahead of ourselves. And
1: all right, here we go. San Antonio versus New York tonight, 8:30. They've got the Knicks by 1.5. The New York Knicks host the San Antonio Spurs in the NBA Finals with a 2-1 lead tonight in the series. The Spurs won the last meeting, 115-111, on Tuesday, led by 32 points from Victor Wembanyama, the alien. Jalen Brunson led the Knicks with 32. The Knicks are 30-10 in home games. New York has a 9-4 record in games decided by 3 points or fewer. The Spurs, on the other hand, are 30-12 on the road. San Antonio is second in the Western Conference with 47 rebounds per game, led by Wembanyama averaging 11 rebounds per game. And so tonight, it is on. And that's what's in the news. Who you got? 407-636-8700. Wimby slung Brunson around like a rag doll the last game, and then he laughed at him. And then after the game, New York Knicks fans were acting like bullies, acting like sore losers, terrorizing San Antonio Spurs, making them take off their jerseys, fighting them. It was crazy. Anyway, game four tonight, 407-636-8700. Call me and let me know who you got.
2: 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All right. I'm going to try it like this.

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I'm Glenn Allgood. Let's take a look at the roads. It's getting busy out there. Orange County, there is a wreck in Apopka, westbound State Road 436 at Line Drive. The right lane is blocked. The alternate that you're going to have to use is Sand Lake Road. 408 westbound, heavy congestion in between the Conway Road on-ramp to Pine Hills Road. You're looking at 16 minutes. East-West Expressway eastbound, Pine Hills to Conway, 18 minutes. Turnpike north and southbound, right at Yeehaw Junction, there is a big rig crash. Traffic is backed up for about 30 minutes. The alternate that you could use if you're going northbound is 441 or I-95, and all of the lanes are closed if you're headed on on the turnpike southbound at Yeehaw Junction. All of the lanes are closed. I-4 westbound, 7 minutes from Fairbanks to Colonial Drive, 9 minutes from the turnpike to Sand Lake Road, and a 13-minute slowdown from the Beach Line to Apopka Vineland Road on I-4 westbound. I-4 express lanes eastbound, there's a crash up there. As you're approaching OBT, the right shoulder is blocked.

0: Your GCast. Partly sunny with a 50% chance of showers and thunderstorms today. Highs going to get up to around about 90. Tonight, partly cloudy. Lows getting down to the mid-70s. For your Thursday, we're looking at partly sunny weather with highs in the lower 90s and a 50% chance of showers. Right now, it's 84 in Daytona Beach. It's 81 in Deltona, 86 in Sanford, and it's 77 in Orlando.
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You'll be glad that you did.

like that. It's got that old school feel to it. It's 220. I'm Glenn. All good. Let's take a look at your GE traffic, see if we can get you where you need to be at this hour. Let's start with Orange County, where we're going to find a crash in Apopka, westbound State Road 436. Cimarron Boulevard at Line Drive. The right lane is blocked. The alternate that you're going to have to use is Sand Lake Road. The East-West Expressway, if you're headed westbound, you're going to find that there's a crash at Pine Hills Road. Traffic is backed up to past John Young Parkway. The two left lanes are blocked. You're looking at a six-minute delay right now. Also on the westbound 408, heavy congestion in between the Conway Road on-ramp to Pine Hills Road. You're looking at a 16-minute slowdown right now. Eastbound on the East-West Expressway, heavy congestion in between the Pine Hills Road exit all the way to the Conway Road exit. It's bumper to bumper. Turnpike southbound, big rig crash. As you're approaching Yeehaw Junction, traffic is backed up for 15 minutes. The left lane is blocked right now. I-4 westbound, heavy congestion in between Fairbanks Avenue to Colonial Drive. Turnpike to Sand Lake Road, you're looking at 9 minutes. 13-minute slowdown from the beach line to Apopka Vineland Road. I-4 eastbound, 15 minutes from the Osceola Parkway to Apopka Vineland Road. 9-minute slowdown from Central Florida Parkway to Sand Lake. And from Kirkman to Colonial, you're looking at 21 minutes on I-4 eastbound. All of the Sunrail trains have been delayed by 30 minutes. Consult the Sunrail app for your specific train. That's your GE Praise Traffic. Your GCast for the rest of the afternoon. Partly sunny, highs around about 90. In some places, it's raining already. We've got a 50% chance of rain. Tonight, partly cloudy, lows getting down into the mid-70s. Tomorrow, partly sunny for your Thursday, and another 50% chance of rain. Highs in the lower 90s for tomorrow. At 222, it's 84 in Daytona Beach. It's 83 in Deltona, 83 in Sanford, and 73 in Orlando.

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2: Yeah. 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

0: 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Real sweet, when a fork is in the road.
1: When a fork is in the road, what do you do?
0: When the world is on your shoulders.
1: When the world is on your shoulders, what do you do?
0: When your back is up against the wall.
1: When your back is up against the wall.
0: Come on. What do you do?
1: What do you do?
0: You hold on.
1: You hold on.
0: And keep the faith.
1: And keep the faith.
0: Tell somebody on your row. Say.
1: Keep the faith.
0: Come on. Tell somebody sitting around you. Keep the faith. Come on, encourage somebody else. Keep the faith.

Praise 106.3 Orlando. Bishop Charles Jenkins, I remember when that song came out, he was emotional because he was in between deciding whether or not to let his church go or not in Chicago. Bishop Charles Jenkins, keeping the faith. It is 2:35. It's your man's Glenn Allgood, and it is a Wellness Wednesday. What have you done for your health today? What have you done for your health? You remember, you know what's really funny? That commercial where the guy's sitting there, they're talking to a counselor. It's him and his heart has a Band-Aid on it. And he's like, man, you got me eating kale. I'm eating kale. And his heart's looking at him like, yeah, you need to eat some kale. What if your heart could come and be a witness against you? What would it say? Are you keeping your heart in shape? Are you doing some good things? All right, it's Wellness Wednesday. I've got a Wellness Wednesday tip for you. Some nights getting enough sleep feels impossible. Other nights you finally get to sleep and you wonder if too much rest is actually a bad thing. A new study says that there may really be a sweet spot when it comes to sleep. Researchers found that regularly getting between about 6.5 and 8 hours of sleep each night was linked to healthier aging throughout your body, including your brain, your heart, and your immune system. The study also found that both too little sleep and too much sleep were connected to signs of faster aging in the body. Uh-oh. You gotta find that sweet spot. Experts say that everybody's needs are a little bit different, but consistency is the thing that matters. Simple habits like limiting your late night phone use, getting morning sunlight, and keeping your bedroom cool and quiet can all help improve sleep quality. I remember they said you're not supposed to keep a TV in your bedroom. Why? Because it'll keep you up at night. Wellness Wednesday tip, get your sleep, find the sweet spot. I know what it is to be in bed too long, and I know what it is not to get enough sleep. You gotta find that sweet spot. And you'll be so much better for it. And that's your Wellness Wednesday tip here on the Middays on the Jake.

Byron Cage, used to be called the Prince of Praise, Byron Cage on the G. I'm Glenn Allgood. It's 249. Make that 250. Let's take a look at your G-Praise traffic, see if we can't get you on down the road. Let's start this time with I-4 eastbound, where we're going to find a crash as you're approaching Cayley Avenue. That's almost downtown Orlando. The right shoulder is blocked. They have moved that crash over. Also on I-4 eastbound, expect 18 minutes of heavy congestion in between 192 and Kissimmee to State Road 535. 18 minutes of tapping your brakes from the Darrell Carter Parkway to Sand Lake Road. And a 21-minute slowdown from Kirkland Road to Colonial Drive on I-4 eastbound. I-4 express lanes eastbound, heavy congestion from Conroy Road to OBT. I-4 westbound, you got three hot spots. 7 minutes in between Fairbanks Avenue and Colonial Drive. 9 minutes from the Turnpike to Sand Lake Road. And a 21-minute stop-and-go situation from Universal Boulevard to Apopka Vineland Road on I-4 westbound. I-4 express lanes westbound, they're delay and incident free right now. Turnpike southbound, a big rig crash. Got everything messed up at Yeehaw Junction. Traffic is backed up for about a 15-minute delay. The left lane is blocked. 408 eastbound, 18 minutes between Pine Hills to Conway Road. 408 westbound, a 3-minute slowdown from Mills Avenue to I-4. And in Orange County, there's a crash on westbound State Road 436, Cimarron Boulevard at Line Drive. The right lane is blocked. You will need to use Sand Lake Road instead. If you're catching a train, SunRail trains have been delayed up to 30 minutes. You need to consult the app for your specific train. And that's your GE Praise traffic. Your GCast for the rest of the day, partly sunny with a 50% chance of rain. Highs getting up to around about 90, maybe 91, 92. Tonight, partly cloudy. Lows getting down into the mid-70s. Tomorrow for your Thursday, partly sunny. 50% chance of rain. It's going to be hot again with highs in the lower 90s. Right now at 251, it's 84 in Daytona Beach. It's 85 in Deltona. It's 86 in Sanford. And it's 74 here in Orlando. Good, better, best. Never let it rest until your good is better and your better is best. B-Box is up next with some more great, great gospel music here on Central Florida's only 24-hour home for gospel music. 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

0: It's in the choir set, baby. Yes, it is. Anybody still singing the choir? Where you at, choir members? God bless you. Oh, yeah. Praise.
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0: Yeah, we don't know what the future has for us, but if we trust in God, it'll be okay. All right. Chief Braves is James Fortune and Fire.
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It's 3:31. Good afternoon. How are you? I'm B-Box. Thanks for letting me ride along with you. I appreciate that. Let me see if I can help you out by taking a look at the roadways for you. Let's see. Over in the Popka area, we've got a crash westbound State Road 436 at Line Drive. The right lane there is blocked. You can use Sand Lake Road as an alternate to get around that crash. And a big rig crash southbound Florida's Turnpike approaching Yeehaw Junction. Mile marker 208. Traffic is backed up to approaching Yeehaw Junction. Mile marker 211. The left lane there is blocked. There is a 90-minute delay. The alternates that you can use are US 441 or I-95 to get around that big rig crash. And northbound Florida's Turnpike got a crash on the on-ramp from I-4. The off-on-ramp left lane is blocked there, so use caution if you're in the area, okay? At I-4 eastbound, I-4 westbound, your express lanes eastbound, your I-95, your expressway, and other toll roads, you're dealing with a little congestion. On State Road 408, Pine Hills Road over to Conway Road, it's going to take you about 18 minutes to get down through that area. And on the westbound side of I-4, it's going to take you about 21 minutes from Universal Boulevard to State Road 535. The SunRail trains, all of your SunRail trains are still delayed, and they are delayed up to 30 minutes. That's a quick look at our G traffic. You G cats, we've got partly cloudy skies tonight with a chance of showers and thunderstorms early in the evening. Then we'll have a slight chance of showers in the late evening and the early morning hours. The lows are going to be in the mid-70s. We've got a 40% chance of rain tonight. Tomorrow for your Thursday, partly sunny with a chance of showers and thunderstorms. The highs are going to be in the lower 90s once again with the southeasterly breezes blowing at about 5 to 10 miles per hour and a 50% chance of rain tomorrow. It's 82 in Daytona right now, 86 in Deltona, 88 in Sanford, and 75 here in Orlando with Travis Green, Good and Love, featuring Doe.

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I'm B-Box, 106.3 Orlando, 93.3 Sanford, and at 101.9 HD3 all over Central Florida. It's time for some G-Good News, and it comes from 1 John 4:19. The scripture says, we love because he first loved us. And with that said, I've got some more good news because I've got a birthday I got to give out right here. Kalani, how you doing, Kalani? Happy birthday to you, babe. Thanks a lot for listening to the G. She's celebrating 7 years. Oh, boy, you're getting on up there in time, girl. Happy birthday, Kalani. Enjoy your day. It's 3:41. Here's Anthony Brown and Group Therapy. Blessings unto blessings. On your G Praise.

Yes, that's the kind of day Kalani gonna have on her birthday. Blessings up of blessings up of blessings. How you doing? I'm D-Box, G4A's 106.3 Orlando, 93.3 Sanford, and 97.7 Daytona Beach. 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Wonderworks, you know, the upside down building? Yeah. You go out and have yourself a good time. We've got a way for you to pick up on a family 4-pack of tickets at G4A's.com. Go get all the details, all right, and have a good time on us. Now let's take a look at the roadways, try to get you home safely. We've got a disabled vehicle in the Pine Hills area, eastbound Colonial Drive at North Rio Grande Avenue. The right lane there is blocked, and the alternate that you can use is Old Winter Garden Road to get around that disabled vehicle. And we've got a crash southbound Hoffner Avenue at Gatlin Avenue. All the lanes there are blocked. The alternate to use is Cimarron Boulevard to get around that one. And in Apopka, westbound State Road 436 at Line Drive, the right lane there is blocked. The alternate that you can use is Sandlick Road to get around that crash. And another crash, eastbound State Road 408 approaching Alafaya Trail. The two left lanes there are blocked because of that crash. And the big rig crash is still causing issues. Southbound Florida's Turnpike approaching Yeehaw Junction. Mile marker 208. That traffic is backed up to approaching Yeehaw Junction. Mile marker 211. The left lane there is blocked. There's still about a 90-minute delay there. The alternates that you can use are US 441 or I-95 to get around that one. And another crash, one other crash to tell you about, northbound Florida's Turnpike on the on-ramp from I-4. The on-ramp left lane there is blocked because of that crash. So use caution in that area. And I-4 eastbound, your express lanes eastbound and westbound, as well as your I-4 westbound, your east-west expressway and up toll roads, you're dealing with a little congestion. So take your time, slow it down a little bit, no need to drive so fast. Look out for each other, okay? Your SunRail trains, all your trains are delayed up to 30 minutes. All of your SunRail trains are delayed up to 30 minutes. And that's a look at RG traffic. EG Gas got some partly cloudy skies once again tonight with a chance of showers and thunderstorms early in the evening. We'll also have a slight chance of showers in the late evening and the early morning hours. The lows are going to be in the mid-70s. We've got a 40% chance of rain tonight. And tomorrow for your Thursday, partly sunny, with a chance of showers and thunderstorms. The highs are going to be in the lower 90s tomorrow. The rain chance for tomorrow is at 50%. Right now, in Daytona Beach, it's 86 degrees, 86 in Deltona, 88 in Sanford, and 75 here in Orlando with Elevation Worship and Maverick City. Jaira on the G. G Praise.

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G Praise, Central Florida's only 24-hour gospel music station. How you doing? I'm D-Box with a quick look at our G traffic. Southbound Florida's Turnpike on the on-ramp from I-4, the on-ramp left lane, there is blocked because of a crash. And we've got a little cleanup activity getting started. Southbound Florida's Turnpike approaching Yeehaw Junction, mile marker 208. The traffic is backed up to approaching Yeehaw Junction, mile marker 211. Both shoulders are blocked. There's a 70-minute delay. The alternates that you can use are US 441 or I-95 to get around the big rig crash. And I-4 eastbound, your express lanes eastbound, your I-4 westbound, the East-West Expressway and other toll roads, you're dealing with a little congestion. On State Road 408, Pine Hills Road over to Conway Road, is an 18-minute ride for you, so be ready for that. And if you're on the eastbound side of I-4, Kirkman Road over to Colonial Drive, well, that's going to take you about 21 minutes. All your SunRail trains are still delayed, and they are delayed up to about 30 minutes. So that's a quick look at our G traffic. Your G-Cast. Well, let's see. Partly cloudy skies again tonight with a chance of showers and thunderstorms early in the evening. And we'll also have a slight chance of showers and thunderstorms late in the evening and the early morning.

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1: We get ready to have some church in here right now. Here we go. Come on, Renee.

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Yes, yes. Not just the words that we speak, but the music that we play. We hope it makes a difference in your day. How you doing? I'm V-Box. Once again, thank you for letting me ride along with you, and welcome to another afternoon of praise and inspiring gospel music. 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Zuccardi,

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It's 4:23. Good afternoon. How are you? I'm B-Box. With a look at our G-Traffic, see if we can't get you down the roadway safely in one piece. Well, let's see. We've got a crash to tell you about eastbound State Road 408 approaching East Colonial Drive. The two right lanes there are blocked because of that crash. And another crash to tell you about southbound Flores Turnpike on the on-ramp from I-4. The on-ramp left lane is blocked because of that crash. And a little cleanup activity getting started with a big rig crash. Southbound Flores Turnpike approaching Yeehaw Junction. Mile marker 208. The traffic is backed up to approaching Yeehaw Junction. Mile marker 211. Both shoulders there are blocked. There is a 30-minute delay. And I-4 eastbound, I-4 westbound, your east-west expressway, and other toll roads, you're dealing with some of that congestion. On the eastbound side of I-4, it is a 18-minute ride from U.S. 192 to pass State Road 535. And on the westbound side of I-4, World Drive Celebration over to County Road 532. That's going to take you about 20 minutes. Your Sunrail trains, all of them, are delayed 30 minutes. All of your Sunrail trains are delayed up to 30 minutes. And that's a look at our G-Traffic. Your G-Cast. Oh, what's tonight going to be like? Similar to last night, we've got partly cloudy skies, and we do have a chance for showers and thunderstorms early in the evening. Then we'll also have a slight chance of showers and thunderstorms late in the evening and in the early morning hours. Lows are going to be in the mid-70s. We've got a southeasterly breeze of about 5 to 10 miles per hour with a 40% chance of rain. Tomorrow for your Thursday, partly sunny with a chance of showers and thunderstorms. The highs are going to be in the lower 90s. We'll have a southeasterly breeze again tomorrow at 5 to 10 miles per hour with a 50% chance of showers. It's 84 in Daytona Beach right now, 77 in Orlando, 82 in Deltona, and 83 in Sanford with Kiki and Something Has to Break on Central Florida's gospel music station, G-Praise. 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

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How you doing? I'm B-Box, is 433. Gonna go over here and take a look at some of this G-Good news. You can use a little good news, couldn't you? 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You can have some say-so. So check it out at gpraise.com. Now let's check out some of this other G good news. It comes from 1 John 4:19. The scripture tells us that we love because he loved us first.

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But first, I want to remind you that hurricane season is now upon us. 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Now let's take a look at our roadways. Let's see. Eastbound, State Road 408 approaching East Colonial Drive. The two right lanes there are blocked because of a crash. And southbound, Florida Turnpike on the on-ramp from I-4. The on-ramp left lane there is blocked because of a crash as well. Little cleanup activity still going on because of the big rig crash. On southbound, Florida Turnpike approaching Yeehaw Junction. Mile marker 208, the traffic is backed up to approaching Yeehaw Junction. Mile marker 211, both shoulders there are blocked. There is a 30-minute delay there. And this one just occurred. Southbound State Road 417 approaching Curry Ford Toll Plaza. Crash lanes. The two left lanes are blocked there because of a crash. And we've got cleanup going on eastbound I-4 approaching Orange Blossom Trail. The left shoulder is blocked there because of that crash. But they are working on getting it cleared up for you. So just take your time. Slow it down a little bit, okay? No need to be in a hurry. A little congestion. I-4 eastbound, I-4 westbound, your I-95. I-75, and other toll roads, you got a little congestion going on as well, so be patient, take your time. On the eastbound side of I-4, Kirkman Road over to Colonial Drive is going to take you about 21 minutes. And on the westbound side of I-4, Universal Boulevard to State Road 535 is also a 21-minute ride. Your SunRail trains are still delayed up to 30 minutes, and that is a quick look at our G traffic. G-Cast, we've got partly cloudy skies tonight. The chance of showers and thunderstorms early in the evening. Then we'll have a slight chance of showers and thunderstorms in the late evening and the early morning hours. The lows are going to be in the mid-70s. We've got a 40% chance of rain tonight. Tomorrow for your Thursday, partly sunny with a chance of showers and thunderstorms. The highs are going to be in the lower 90s. We've got a 50% chance of rain tomorrow. It is 87 in Daytona Beach right now, 87 in Deltona, 87 in Sanford, and 88 here in Orlando with Jacalyn Carr and My Portion on Central Florida's Gospel Music Station, G Praise.

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Here's Tim Bowman Jr., Good Father, on your G-Praise.

WSG Breeze, Central Florida's only 24-hour gospel music station. How you doing? I'm B-Box with a look at our G-Traffic. Let's see, getting you home safely. Thanks for the ride, by the way. Southbound, State Road 417, approaching Curry Ford Toll Plaza. Cash lanes, the traffic is backed up to approaching Curry Ford Road. The three left lanes there are blocked because of a crash, and there's about a 20-minute delay. And southbound Florida's Turnpike on the on-ramp from I-4, the on-ramp left lane is blocked because of that crash. And we've got a little cleanup activity getting started eastbound State Road 408 approaching East Colonial Drive. The right shoulder is blocked because of that. And the big rig crash is causing issues as they get that cleared out for you. Southbound Florida's Turnpike approaching Yeehaw Junction, mile marker 208. The traffic is backed up to approaching Yeehaw Junction, mile marker 209. Both shoulders there are blocked. There is a 30-minute delay because of that big rig rollover, but they're working on clearing up for you, so just be patient. And one over the cleanup activity going on, eastbound I-4 approaching Orange Blossom Trail. The left shoulder there is blocked because of that cleanup area. It was a crash in the area. And I-4 eastbound, I-4 westbound, your I-95 northbound and southbound, as well as your I-75 and other toll roads. You're dealing with some of that congestion on the eastbound side of I-4, Longwood Rest Area to the Lake Mary Boulevard. That's about a 7-minute ride for you. And on the westbound side of I-4, Fairbanks Avenue over to Colonial Drive, that's going to also cost you about 7 minutes. However, your SunRail trains, they are currently delayed up to 30 minutes. All of them. All of your SunRail trains are delayed up to 30 minutes. And that's a quick look at our G-Traffic. UGCast, well, we got some partly cloudy skies tonight. We've got a chance of showers and thunderstorms early in the evening. Then we'll also have a slight chance of showers in the late evening and the early morning hours. The lows are going to be in the mid-70s. We've got a 40% chance of rain tonight. And for your Thursday, tomorrow, partly sunny with a chance of showers and thunderstorms. The highs are going to be in the lower 90s tomorrow. We've got a 50% chance of rain tomorrow. Right now, Daytona, you're looking at 84 degrees. Deltona, you're at 86. Sanford, you're at 84. And Orlando, you're at 85 degrees. Honestly, you know, I think we all just need Jesus. G-Praise.

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G Praise.

Yeah, I'm going to do it anyway. You don't have anything to say about it. God has the final word. Hey, welcome to another evening of praise and inspiring gospel music on your G1063 Orlando, 93.3 Sanford, and 97.7 Daytona Beach, and of course at 101.9 HD3 all over Central Florida. Faith, thanks for the ride home. I appreciate that. Let's get started. 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

Breeze, Central Florida's only 24-hour gospel music station. How you doing? I'm V-Box. We're going to go over here and take another look at our G-Traffic. Let's see here. We've got a crash to tell you about southbound Florida's Turnpike on the on-ramp from I-4. The crash has got the on-ramp left lane blocked, so use caution if you're in the area. And we've got a little cleanup activity getting started. Southbound State Road 417 approaching Curry Ford Toll Plaza Cash Lanes. The traffic is backed up to approaching Curry Ford Road. The left shoulder is blocked there. There is a 10-minute delay there. And I-4 eastbound, I-4 westbound, your I-95, your I-75, and other toll roads, you got a little congestion going on the eastbound side of I-4. From County Road 46A over to US 1792 Sanford. That's going to take you about 17 minutes to make that ride. And on the westbound side of I-4, World Drive Celebration over to County Road 532. That's about a 20-minute ride. Your Sunrail trains, all of them, are still delayed up to about 30 minutes. That's a quick look at our G-Traffic. Your G-Gas. Well, we got partly cloudy skies in the forecast again tonight with a chance of showers and thunderstorms early in the evening. As a matter of fact, there's a little rain falling in certain areas right now. We'll also have a slight chance of showers in the late evening and the early morning hours. The lows are going to be in the mid-70s. We've got a 40% chance of showers tonight. And tomorrow for your Thursday, partly sunny with a chance of showers and thunderstorms. The highs are in the upper 90s, the lower 90s, I'm sorry. And we got a southeasterly breeze of about 5, maybe 10 miles per hour with a 50% chance of rain tomorrow. It's 84 degrees in Daytona Beach right now, 87 in Deltona, 88 in Sanford, and 87 here in Orlando with music from Nia Allen. I'm in love. On

0: 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Thank y'all so much for coming out.
1: 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That's 407-636-8700. Your direct line to Bebox in the Afternoon on G-Praise.

0: Central Florida's Gospel Music Station, Cheap Breeze, 106.3 Orlando, 93.3 San Ferdinand, 97.7 Daytona Beach. It's 5:32. Good afternoon. How are you? I'm B-Box. Gonna go over and take another look at our G-Traffic, see if we can't get you down the roadway safely. And thanks for letting me ride along with you, too, by the way. I appreciate that. Southbound Florida's Turnpike on the on-ramp from I-4. The on-ramp left lane there is blocked because of a crash. And we've got a little debris that's in the road, northbound I-95, approaching State Road 408, Titusville. That left lane there is blocked because of that debris, so use caution. Got a little cleanup activity going on. There's a vehicle fire, northbound State Road 429, approaching Orange Blossom Trail. The off-ramp there is closed, and the right shoulder is blocked. The alternate that you can use is State Road 451 to get around that. And more cleanup happening southbound for State Road 417, approaching Curry Ford Toll Plaza, cash lanes. The traffic is backed up to approaching Curry Ford Road. The left shoulder is blocked. There's a 10-minute delay there. And I-4 eastbound, I-4 westbound, your I-95, I-75, the East-West Expressway, and other toll roads. You got a little bit of congestion to deal with on the eastbound side of I-4. County Road 46A over to US 1792, Sanford, that is a 17-minute ride. And on the westbound side of I-4, it's going to take you about 21 minutes from Universal Boulevard to State Road 535. Your SunRail trains, all of them, are delayed up to 30 minutes. That's a quick look at our G-Traffic. Your G-Cast, well, we got those partly cloudy skies in the forecast for this evening. We got a chance of showers and thunderstorms early in the evening. Then we'll have a slight chance for showers in the late evening and the early morning hours. Lows are going to be in the mid-70s. We've got a 40% chance of rain tonight. Tomorrow for your Thursday, partly sunny with a chance of showers and thunderstorms. The highs are going to be in the lower 90s. We get a 50% chance of rain tomorrow. It's 84 in Daytona right now, 87 in Deltona, 88 in Sanford, and 79 here in Orlando with Kurt Carr. Bless somebody else on the G.
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Central Florida's only 24-hour gospel music station. You know what it is. It's your G Praise. How you doing? I'm B-Box. It's 542. Gonna go over here and take a look at some of this G good news. Can't you use a little good news? I know, man. I know. Good news is always good. This comes from 1 John 4:19. The scripture teaches us we love because he first loved us.

0: Yes, I like that. Glorious God, Jeepers. Central Florida's only 24-hour gospel music station. How you doing? I'm D-Box. Good evening. Gonna go over and take another look at our G-Traffic, get you down the roadway safely. I appreciate you letting me ride along with you. We've got a vehicle fire to tell you about eastbound State Road 408 approaching Zhang Yung Parkway. All the lanes are blocked there. And let's see here. We've got a couple of crashes and a couple of things going on. They're getting cleared up for you, so just need a little patience. I-95 southbound, for example, approaching LPGA Boulevard. The right shoulder there is blocked because of a crash. But they are getting it cleared up for you, so. And this just occurred. There's a crash southbound Florida's Turnpike at Orange Blossom Trail. The left lane there is blocked because of that one. More cleanup happening southbound State Road 417 approaching Curry Ford Toll Plaza. Cash lanes. I don't know why I keep wanting to say crash. But cash lanes, the traffic gets backed up to approaching Curry Ford Road. The left shoulder there is blocked. There's a 10-minute delay there. And more cleanup happening. There's a vehicle fire they're clearing out for you. Northbound State Road 429 approaching Orange Blossom Trail. The off-ramp left lanes are blocked. And the right shoulder is also blocked. And the alternates that you can use to get around all of that is State Road 451 to get past all of that. And I-4 eastbound, I-4 westbound, you're at 95, I-75. The turnpike and other toll roads, you got a little congestion going on, so just take your time. Slow it down a little bit, okay? Look out for each other. No need to be in a hurry. Slow down. On the eastbound side, Darrell Carter Parkway to Sand Lake Road. That's going to take you about 11 minutes to get down through that area. And on the westbound side of I-4, it's about a 21-minute ride from Universal Boulevard to State Road I-35. Your SunRail trains, all of them are still delayed, and they are delayed up to 30 minutes. That's a quick look at our G-Traffic. G-Cast, well, tonight we've got those partly cloudy skies once again, and we do have a chance of showers and thunderstorms early in the evening, then a slight chance of showers in the late evening and the early morning hours. The lows are going to be in the mid-70s. We've got a southeasterly breeze of about 5, maybe 10 miles per hour with a 40% chance of rain. And on tomorrow, Thursday, partly sunny with a chance of showers and thunderstorms. The highs are going to be in the lower 90s. We'll have a southeasterly breeze again tomorrow, 5 to 10 miles per hour, with a 50% chance of rain tomorrow. It is 84 degrees in Daytona right now, 86 in Daytona, 88 in Sanford, and 87 here in Orlando with Brent Jones. 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
1: Where you at, East Coast? We're going to the DMV.

Song says it's good to be alive, but it's best to live. Look at your neighbor and say, neighbor, it's good to be alive, but it's best to live. And guess what?

0: 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That's what he came for.
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Yellow G Praise, 106.3 Orlando, 93.3 Sanford, and at 97.7 Daytona Beach. How you doing? I'm B-Box 617. Gonna go over and take another look at our G traffic, see if we can't get you down the roadway safely here. Let's see. Couple of crashes to tell you about right off the bat. Eastbound State Road 408 past Cimarron Boulevard. The right lane there is blocked because of a crash. And southbound Florida's Turnpike at Orange Blossom Trail, the traffic is backed up to past I-4 mile marker 257. The two left lanes are blocked there, and that's because of a crash. There is a 12-minute delay in that area, so use caution. And we've got a little cleanup activity going on southbound State Road 417, approaching Curry Four Toll Plaza Cache lanes. The traffic is backed up to approaching Curry Ford Road. The left shoulder is blocked. There is a 10-minute delay. And let's see here. We've got a little congestion to tell you about I-4 eastbound and I-4 westbound. You're at 95, I-75, and other toll roads. You got a little congestion as well. On the eastbound side of I-4, County Road 46A over to US 1792 Sanford. That's going to take you about 17 minutes. And on the westbound side of I-4, it's about a 21-minute ride from Universal Boulevard to State Road 535. Your SunRail trains, all of them are delayed still, up to about 30 minutes. All of your SunRail trains are delayed, up to 30 minutes. And that's a quick look at our G-Traffic. G-Cast, we got partly cloudy skies and forecast again tonight with a chance of showers and thunderstorms early in the evening. Then, of course, there's a slight chance of showers in the late evening and also into the early morning hours. The lows are going to be in the mid-70s for tonight. We've got a 40% chance of rain. Tomorrow for your Thursday, partly sunny with a chance of showers and thunderstorms. The highs are going to be in the lower 90s. We've got a 50% chance of rain tomorrow. Right now, it is 84 in Daytona Beach, 86 in Deltona, 86 in Sanford, and 82 here in Orlando with Charles Jenkins and Fellowship Chicago. He'll make it all right on the G.

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How you doing? I'm V-Box 632. Thanks for letting me ride along with you. I appreciate the ride home. Let's take a look at our roadway and see if I can help you get there safely. Let's see. We've got a crash to tell you about. Southbound Florida's Turnpike at Orange Blossom Trail. The traffic is backed up to past I-4, mile marker 257. The two left lanes there are blocked. There's a 12-minute delay because of that crash. And we've got a little cleanup activity going on eastbound I-4, approaching State Road 417 Celebration. The right shoulder is blocked there, so watch yourself. And we got some police activity southbound I-95, approaching State Road 46 Mims at mile marker 225. The right shoulder is blocked because of that police activity. So slow it down. Take your time. And we've got another crash being cleared up at State Road 408 eastbound past Cimarron Boulevard. The right shoulder is blocked there. And southbound State Road 417 approaching Curry Ford Toll Plaza cash lanes. The traffic is backed up to approaching Curry Ford Road. The left shoulder is blocked. There's a 10-minute delay there. And we've got a little bit of congestion going on I-4 eastbound, I-4 westbound. Here I-95, I-75, and other toll roads. You got a little congestion as well. Zhang Yung Parkway over to Colonial Drive is a 13-minute ride on the eastbound side of I-4. And Royal Drive Celebration over to County Road 532 is about a 20-minute ride on the westbound side of I-4. All your SunRail trains, all of them are delayed up to 30 minutes. And that's a quick look at our G traffic. AUG Cast, well, we got a partly cloudy night ahead of us. We do have a chance of showers and thunderstorms early in the evening. We'll also have a slight chance of showers in the late evening and also into the early morning hours. The lows are going to be in the mid-70s. We've got a southeasterly breeze of about maybe 5 to 10 miles per hour with a 40% chance of rain tonight. Tomorrow for your Thursday, partly sunny with a chance of showers and thunderstorms. The highs are going to be in the lower 90s. We'll have a 50% chance of rain tomorrow. Right now, Deltona, you're at 86. Daytona, you're at 84. Sanford, you're also at 86. And Orlando, you are at 82 degrees. 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

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How you doing? I'm B-Box. 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Hey, let's check out the roadways. 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Go get the details, okay? And then win and go have yourself a good time and enjoy your birthday, okay? Well, let's take a look at our roadways. Eastbound Colonial Drive at Angela Drive, the left turn lane there is blocked because of a crash, and we have a disabled vehicle. Northbound Orange Blossom Trail at Stable Drive, the center lane there is blocked because of that disabled vehicle. So use caution if you're in the area. Slow it down a little bit, okay? Don't be in such a hurry. And let's see, we've got a little cleanup going on. Southbound State Road 417 approaching Curry Ford Road. We're approaching Curry Ford Toll Plaza Cash Lanes. The traffic is backed up to approaching Curry Ford Road. The left shoulder there is blocked. There is a 10-minute delay. And more slowdown, more cleanup going on eastbound State Road 408 past Cimarron Boulevard. The right shoulder is blocked there, so use caution if you're in the area. And I-95 southbound approaching Wickham Road. The left shoulder there is blocked. They're getting that cleared up after a crash. And I-4 eastbound, I-4 westbound, your I-95, I-75, your turnpike and other toll roads, you got a little bit of congestion left. It's beginning to clear up some, but you do have some, so watch yourself. Slow it down. Be careful. I-4 eastbound, US 192 to pass State Road 535. That's going to take you about 18 minutes to make that little cruise. And if you're on the westbound side of I-4, Universal Boulevard over to State Road 535, that's going to be about a 21-minute ride for you. Your SunRail trains, all of them are delayed 30 minutes. Let's look at RG traffic. RG Cast, tonight we've got those partly cloudy skies once again. We do have a chance of showers and thunderstorms early this evening. Then we'll have a slight chance of showers in the late evening and also into the early morning hours. The lows are going to be in the mid-70s. We've got a southeasterly breeze of about maybe 5, maybe even 10 miles per hour with a 40% chance of rain. Tomorrow for your Thursday, partly sunny with a chance of showers and thunderstorms. The highs are going to be in the lower 90s. We'll have a southeasterly breeze once again of about 5 to 10 miles per hour with a 50% chance of rain tomorrow. It is 84 degrees right now in Daytona Beach, 85 in Deltona, 86 in Sanford, and 82 here in Orlando, with music from Galante Gavin and Live Again on Central Florida's Gospel Music Station, The G.

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How you doing? I'm B-Box. Good evening. I'm going to go over here and take a look at some G-Good News. Can't you use a little good news? Yes, from 1 John 4:19, the scripture tells us, we love because he first loved us.

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yes, talking about being defeated. G-Prairie, Central Florida's only 24-hour gospel music station. How you doing? I'm B-Box. Game time tonight, huh? What do you think? You think the Knicks going to take this one out here? We got another game. I don't know. The NBA want to make some money right now, so I think they may make it another game. So we're going to have a little battle. We'll have a couple of more, I'm thinking. Let's take a look at the roadways and see what's happening on the road. Eastbound Colonial Drive at Angela Drive, the left turn lane there is blocked because of a crash. And southbound Grand National Drive at I-4 Express Lanes, all those lanes are blocked there because of a crash. And we've got a little cleanup going on southbound State Road 417 approaching Curry 4 Toll Plaza crash and cash lanes. The traffic is packed up to approaching Curry Ford Road. The left shoulder is blocked. There is a 9-minute delay there. And eastbound State Road 408 past Cimarron Boulevard, the right shoulder there is blocked because of a crash, but they're working on getting it cleared out for you, so just a little patience, all right? Take your time. No need to be in a hurry. I-4 eastbound and I-4 westbound got a little bit of congestion left. On the eastbound side, County Road 46A over to US 1792 Sanford, that's going to take you about 12 minutes. And on the westbound side of I-4, Universal Boulevard over to State Road 535 is a 15-minute wide ride, while Rural Drive Celebration over to County Road 532, well, that's going to take you about 18 minutes. All your SunRail trains are still delayed, and they are delayed up to 30 minutes. They've been delayed pretty much all day today, huh? And that's a quick look at our G traffic. G-Cast, oh boy, a night similar to last night. We've got partly cloudy skies again tonight with a chance of showers and thunderstorms early in the evening. And we'll also have a slight chance of showers in the late evening and the early morning. The lows are going to be in the mid-70s. We've got a 40% chance of rain. Tomorrow for your Thursday, partly sunny with a chance of showers and thunderstorms. The highs are in the lower 90s for tomorrow. We've got a 50% chance of rain tomorrow. Right now, Daytona Beach, you're looking at 82 degrees. In Deltona, you're at 83. Sanford, you're at 84 degrees. Orlando, you are at 83. G-Praise, the Walls Group.

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G-Praise, Central Florida's only 24-hour gospel music station. How you doing? I'm V-Box. Gonna take a look at our G-Good News for today. Yeah, love some good news. 1 John 4:19. The scripture teaches us we love because He loved us first.

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1: Listen, I need just a few witnesses that can thank God sometime for what did not happen. Y'all feel me on it? Listen, and once he brings you through it, you can say like I say,

0: Yes, yes, that's music from Ernest Pugh, and thank you so much. Thank you, Lord, for your grace. Thank you for waking me up with this morning so I got a chance to glorify and praise your name again today. How you doing? I'm B-Box at 755. Gotta go over and take another look at our G-Traffic, see if we can't get you home. Thanks for letting me ride with you, by the way. I appreciate that. Let's see, we've got a little debris in the road, I can tell you, about southbound I-95 past Fisk Boulevard, mile marker 193. The center lane there is blocked because of that debris. And we've got a little cleanup going on southbound State Road 417, approaching Curry Ford Toll Plaza Cash Lanes. Have trouble with that one. The traffic is backed up to approaching Curry Ford Road. The left shoulder is blocked. There is a 9-minute delay there. And we got a little congestion to tell you about. Universal Boulevard over to State Road 535. That's going to take you about 15 minutes to make that ride. I-4 eastbound, your express lanes, both eastbound and westbound, you are delay and incident free. Your SunRail is currently running on schedule. How about that? They got on schedule toward the end of the day. So be safe and be cautious, all right? And that's a look at our G-Traffic. G-Cast, we got some partly cloudy skies tonight. We got a chance of showers and thunderstorms early this evening. Then we'll have a slight chance of showers in the late evening and the early morning. We got lows in the mid-70s for tonight. A southeasterly breeze of about maybe 5 to 10 miles per hour with a 40% chance of rain tonight. And tomorrow for your Thursday, partly sunny with a chance of showers and thunderstorms. The highs are going to be in the lower 90s. We'll have a southeasterly breeze again tomorrow at 5 to 10 miles per hour with a 50% chance of showers. Right now in Daytona Beach, it is 85 degrees, and Deltona is 86 degrees, Sanford 87, and in Orlando, it's also 87 degrees. Hey, that's it for me. My time is done for the evening, and as always, remember to put a smile on your face and to keep it there. And don't forget, most important thing, remember too, that in order to show love to others, you must first learn to show love to yourself. Love yourself first. We've got more of God's words through the sounds of beautiful gospel music coming your way. And to keep you company, we're going to fill your speakers with some amazing grace. Have yourself a blessed and peaceful night and sleep in peace, knowing that God has you in his loving arms.
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